0: See what the old Bulldog can do here from the 35. And let's see. A timeout by somebody.
1: First charge timeout, Iowa.
0: Well, the Cyclones have almost gotten a punt tonight block. And I don't know. It looked like they had, looking at the replay, it looked like everybody was covered up by Iowa blockers. But Kirk Ferentz said, let's make sure. This is a big, big kick here with 32 seconds to go in the first half. Hawkeye volleyball won 2 of 3 matches today at the Hawkeye Invitational over at Extreme Arena, defeating Incarnate Word. That was in the first match of the day. They'll play, take on Louisville tomorrow. Miami of Ohio and Incarnate Word fell to the Hawks today. Good start to the season for Coach Jim Barnes and the volleyballers. Here comes the kick, and it's on the way, and it is good, but let's check the flag. We got whistles.
1: Second charge timeout, Iowa State. Clock operator, he's put 32 seconds.
0: You
1: got
0: to be kidding me.
2: Well, you know what? At least Caden was able to get out there and get a kick and get a feel of it. You know, it's good for him. He's a young kid. And for him to get out there and just get a feel of that kick, and yeah, I think that's solid.
0: I get it. Trying to ice him.
2: Trying to ice him.
0: Jimmy he's Rogers knows he's a first-year kicker, at least under this atmosphere. And so we'll redo it again. They got the timeout called in time. The kick was more than enough to cover the 45 yards. But Caden Burr, you know, if anything, he should be more comfortable.
2: I agree. Absolutely.
0: He's started once. Timeout was called. Kicked a second time. Timeout was called. And we think the third time will be a charm. So they're lining up again for a 35-yard field goal attempt. Tanner Philpott from Indianola will be the holder. There's the snap. Ball is put down, and the kick on the way. It is good. Tie game at 10.
2: So happy for that Bettendorf boy. Tough situation. You know, basically got iced twice, you know, by us and by Iowa State, but he's able to get a kick in. It was a good job. You know, these 3 points are huge in this game every single year. Very happy for him to get that field goal made.
0: Let's pause 10 seconds for station identification. Sold out Kinnick Stadium. Iowa Corn, Cy-Hawk Series, Iowa-Iowa State. Tied at 10 just before halftime. Let's pause 10 seconds for ID. 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
2: What a stud.
0: Went into the Hall of Fame this past week. What a stud is right. All-time leading rusher for the Hawks. You think he'd like to be out there tonight?
2: Well, I think, honestly, seeing him, I think he could be out there tonight. He's still in good shape.
0: Put together, living down in Houston. Here comes the kick by Eli Ozick, and it's through the end zone. We'll come out to the 25. 28 seconds to go in the first half. Has a great class of Hall of Famers. 7 total last week. Amy Herrick Tanney, Hawkeye basketball player. John Deere halftime show coming up. In 28 seconds, we'll have a complete scoreboard update for you. Stat recap. Get Pat's thoughts on that first half. That Shields scoring drive. 34 seconds, 10 plays, 46 yards. I should say took 3.5 minutes. And it ended in the 45-yard Caden Burr field goal to tie the game at 10. And it looks like that's where we'll be at intermission. Well, Iowa State's got to be happy to be in a tie at the intermission. The Hawks have to be delighted that they found a spark in the offense in the second quarter.
2: I agree. I mean, 10 unanswered points. It didn't look great for a while, especially after that long drive. That 10-play, 66-yard drive they had on us down with the touchdown. We came right back fighting and swinging, scored 10 unanswered. It was a good – I guarantee you, we're going into halftime. We know what to expect. We know the physicality of this, and we're making adjustments. We're going to come back firing.
0: Iowa State gets the ball.

0: That's a great name.
1: It is. I don't know if I'd want to mess with that
0: I wouldn't
1: name.
0: Mess huh? with Vince Benetti or the Benetti family.
1: Not back to back holds on Benetti. Hey, Vince. So that'll bring the ball back to the 23-yard line of Iowa State. This was kind of Iowa at the start of the game. Two steps forward, three steps back. It's first and 19 for the Cyclones. They get the down over again. Here's pressure on Rayner. He just spins away from the would-be tackler and throws it into the turf. Incomplete up at the 30. Arnold Barnes, the intended receiver. He was about the fourth option there. But a really good play by the Hawkeyes, Luke Gaffney.
0: It's funny because it's a chess match because they're lining up and unbalanced, and they're motion. So we get our unbalanced check, then they motion back to a balanced set.
1: Gaffney's had a good second half here. 1:45 to go, third quarter. Second down, 19 for the Cyclones. Tight end in motion. They're going to make him stop. And he's going to try and block for Florida, but nothing doing. Now they push the pile forward, though. They had him stood up at the line of scrimmage, which, by the way, was the 23-yard line, not the 19. And he got across the 25 to the 26. That's a gain of three. The pile move. Bryce Hawthorne did all he could to hold him up, but big old blue dose for Iowa State gouged out three. Third down and 16. Let's need a stop here. We go inside 1 minute to play. Third quarter. 13-10 Iowa State. Three wideouts, a tight end, one running back for quarterback Flores in the gun. Steps back, room, waits for a runner or a receiver to clear. It is caught up at the 38-yard line, but 5 yards shy of a first down.
0: That's a great job by our secondary. Hey, catch the ball in front of us. Live to fight another day.
1: 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Now what do we got
2: previous
1: here?
2: Previous play is under further review.
0: It was incomplete.
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1: 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Well, this is big. This is big.
0: Yeah, it really changes field position.
1: If it's incomplete, it comes back about 13 yards.
0: To me, it looks like it hit the turf, and the turf helped him catch the ball. But I'm very biased.
1: No.
0: Extremely.
1: No.
0: What
1: I just saw looked like he was bobbling it as it goes. Oh, yeah, that ball nosed into the turf. I'm with you. That's. I think the crowd agrees.
0: These are the greatest people ever. I love these. Iowa fans. They're the best, man.
1: Let's pause 10 seconds. 19 seconds to play in the third quarter. Let's pause 10 seconds for station identification. 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
1: 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Oh, and a wobbly kick. Look out, guys. 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
0: Yes.
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6: Carried often with Pat Anger. Welcome back to the Hawkeye Postgame Show brought to you by T-Mobile. Oh, those headlights are moving awfully slow leaving the parking lots. That's to be expected with Iowa State. They came from all over today, and Iowa State Patrol Officer Taylor Grimm is up there in the beautiful night sky with an eyeball on the interstates and the side roads. What do you got for us, Trooper Grimm?
7: Well, good evening, everybody. It's going to be pretty slow moving if you are closer to Kinnick Stadium. That should go kind of without saying, but Gary nailed it. The parking lots are really slow moving right now. The sooner you get out to the bigger roads, 218, 80, 380, those are moving great. So there's no problems that we have there, but if you're in the parking lots right now, especially think by a golf course or those lots over by Carver, you're going to be sitting there for quite a while yet. That's really the only issues we have, is just getting everybody out of those lots. And even kind of that neighborhood just to the south of the stadium there, Sunset and Mormon Trek area, it's still pretty slow moving through there. But once you get out to the big road, everything's going to be opening up for you.
6: Thank you, Trooper Grimm. Taylor Grimm up the eye in the sky of the Iowa State Patrol. And, of course, there's plenty of law enforcement officers out there, county deputies, local municipal police officers, and state troopers. So they'll get everybody out and on their way in due time. And you know what? Iowa State fans, they're the best. They know how to occupy their time while they're escaping the parking lots and hang around tailgate a while. We really struck gold on the weather.
8: Yes, we did. It was, what a difference a week makes.
6: Gorgeous, you know? Yeah, absolutely. And
8: I'm still sweating, though, not going to lie.
6: No, you're a big, tough football player. Well. You know, maybe a couple extra pounds that you weren't planning on, but that's okay. That's okay. You're in great shape.
8: Yeah.
6: As I didn't mean that to be funny. I'm sorry. Or insulting.
8: You're right. I'm a beacon of health.
6: Before a beacon of health. Yes, you are. That's Pat Anger, ladies and gentlemen. We'll get to the SeatGeek stat recap here in just a minute, but Rob Brooks is in the Hawkeye locker room with holder Tanner Philpott, and what a play he made to grab that football that was pitched a little bit behind him off his right hip. He got it down on the ground and down on the turf, and Caden Burr kicked the game-winning field goal. Here's Robbie.
9: Well, Tanner, Iowa State, you kind of figure that things are going to come down to the wires. They have for many, many years. Did you kind of have that feeling in the last 4 or 5 minutes that your unit would get an opportunity?
10: I did. Actually, at halftime when we were in the locker room, I turn over to long snapper Ike Spouts and I go, hey, I'm calling it right now. We're winning the game-winning field goal. Called it at halftime and got out there, got to execute, and it was great.
9: And you did a heck of a job to get that snap down. Just kind of walk me through that whole play.
10: I mean, in the moment, you get out there, the atmosphere was absolutely bonkers, which is amazing. I'm a hometown kid from Waukee, Iowa, so just being able to experience that was great. Snap was coming. Just I knew to catch the ball, get it down. I knew my kicker, Caden Bohr, and the rest of the unit was going to block their butts off, and he was going to make that kick.
11: Kind of seemed like Caden had to take a little step forward and maybe off just a little bit, but

0: boy, he sent it right through there.
1: Yeah, I mean, I have no clue. I was just focused on my job.
2: You're doing your job.
1: Yeah. I mean, put it through, did a job, and then they finished out the game really well.
0: How does it feel to play in a game like this? As you mentioned, from Waukee, came from Simpson, to be able to be in this atmosphere.
1: Oh, I mean, it was outstanding. Just an amazing opportunity to go out there and do that. And it just felt like I'm speechless. It was just amazing to be out there for that moment.
0: Your journey to get here.
1: So my journey was a very interesting process. I mean, coming from Simpson College, great people there and amazing culture and everything. And then I get the opportunity to come here to the University of Iowa, which was amazing, like a dream come true. Come here, do the best of my ability to come out there and execute and perform. And I mean, yeah, that's all it really is.
0: Enjoy it.
1: Will do. Thank you so much.
0: All right, appreciate it.
3: Thanks, Robbie and Tanner Philpott. You know, I've had a couple conversations with him at fall camp practice, and those kickers, and you know, they're a different breed now. They're holders, long snappers, punters. And he's working with Caden Burr and with Boston Everett, and he wants to punt, but Boston's in pretty good shape right now. But what an engaging young guy, brilliant academically. You're no dummy if you go to Simpson down there in Indianola, the home of Chris Street, by the way.
4: Beast.
3: Yeah, beast. Oh, yeah. Indeed. And Tanner's going to get his shot, but he kicks the ball a mile, too. And I bring all that up because we know the importance of special teams at Iowa.
2: Oh, it totally is. And, you know, when you got an opportunity, you make it very important, and that's what he did. You know, he's all in. How can I help this team? That's his spot. That's where he's at. Yeah, he wants to punt, but he's out there. He's holding the ball. How can I be the best teammate I can be? And it sounds like that's what he's doing. He sure as heck showed it today.
3: Real happy for the young man. The Hawks hold on for a 16-13 win over the Cyclones. Let's pause 10 seconds for station identification. 10-second ID break. 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
3: Here recently. And they're tuned in up in Emmitsburg and Battle Creek and Armstrong and Terrell, Iowa, on the Hawkeye Radio Network. All right, let's check some individual numbers and team stats here, brought to you by SeatGeek. Hawk fans, SeatGeek makes it easy to find tickets so you can be a part of the action this season. Whether you're buying or selling football tickets, be good at seats with SeatGeek, the official ticket marketplace of the Iowa Hawkeyes. Hawks win at 16-13 for the game. Iowa, make sure I got the final stat sheet. Hawkeyes with 284 yards of offense in the end. That's amazing given how the offense struggled for most of three quarters. 255 for the Cyclones. 59 plays, 284 for Iowa. 53 plays, 255 total yards for the Cyclones. The Hawks rush for 93 on 29 carries. Hank Brown passes for 191. Hank, 21 of 30 for the game. Wasn't sacked, nor did he throw an interception. For Iowa State, they had a good night rushing. They ran for 138 and passed for 117 yards. Jalen Rayner, 10 of 19, 117 yards, one touchdown, was not sacked. He had a long of 28. Hank's long was 56 to Tony Diaz. Iowa's leading ground gainer for the game was Kamari Moulton. Looks like, double check my numbers here. Kamari with 15 carries in the end, 57 yards, an average of just under four. It was Russ Sledden in that ground game with that pursuing, that blitzing Iowa State defense. Hank Brown rushed eight times for 22 yards. For Iowa State, their terrific tailback, Aiden Flora, got away for 90 yards on 19 carries. That's a five-yard average. Quarterback Rayner rushed eight times, scrambled eight times for 24 yards. By the way, Flora's longest gain of the night was 34. So he was terrific start to finish. Rayner passed 19 times for 10 completions and 117 yards receiving. Tony Diaz was targeted 12 times, caught 8. It's 15 catches in the first two games for TD.
2: He's a playmaker. We've been hearing about him as soon as he got on campus, and it was like, all right, is he the real deal? Well, he's the real deal.
3: A long of 56, which helped set up Iowa's only touchdown. Amari Hayes, a good-looking young receiver, caught three passes for 39 yards to lead Iowa State. Punting, Boston Everett, six punts for a 44-yard average with a long of 51. Had four inside the 20. Good night for Boston. Jonah DuPont was busy, six punts for a 43.5-yard average with a long of 58. Cam Buffington, we're going to hear from Cam. Nine unassisted tackles, six assisted, 15 total tackles for the young man from Winfield, Mount Union. Pretty soon we're going to be saying Jess Settles is from Cam Buffington's hometown of Winfield. I don't think Jess would mind a bit. Bryce Hawthorne, he had a good second half in particular. Five tackles on the night. Sullivan Schlimgen led Iowa State with nine tackles, six unassisted. Carson Willich with half a dozen tackles, as did Drew Sergis. That was a big loss when Sergis went out that corner. They were dropping like flies defensively and injury-wise for the Cyclones in that second half. That certainly had an effect at the end of the game.
2: Yeah, for sure. When he got hurt, he was the team leader in tackles. He flies around. He played the run really well. And then, you know, it opened up the pass game. But they did really start to soften up a little bit once he got hurt.
3: Scoring plays, Conradi, a 29-yard field goal early in the second quarter as the Cyclones moved the ball 34 yards in nine plays. It was 3-0 Iowa State just seconds into the second period. The Cyclones put a nice drive together, the longest drive of the night, 66 yards, 10 plays. And with about midway through that second period, the Cyclones cashed in. Benetti, a four-yard touchdown pass from Rayner. Well-designed play, but the Cyclones, the point after try by Conradi was good. It was 10-0 Iowa State with 7:50 to go in the first half. The Hawks, though, to their credit, came right back. 75-yard, five-play drive. Again, 56 of the 75 yards coming on that deep slant, that big post pattern. Hank Brown to Tony Diaz. We'll take a few more of those.
2: Oh, gosh, yeah. And it was so huge. It was just, how are we going to respond? And they did, and they were aggressive. And it was such a momentum boost.
3: Hank Brown finished off the drive with a one-yard quarterback sneak. Point after good by Burr. It was 10-7 Iowa State with 5.5 to play in the period. Hawks got the ball back, drove downfield, and his time was expiring. 28 seconds to go in the first half. Burr nails a 45-yard field goal, the first of what would be three field goals for the Bettendorf Bulldog, and that capped a 46-yard 10-play drive for the Hawkeyes. They go to the locker room. They had caught the Cyclones 10-10. In the second half, third period, Iowa State regained the lead. 5 minutes into the period, at the end of a 41-yard 8-play drive that used up 5 minutes, Conradi, from 51 yards, gave Iowa State a 13-10 advantage. The Hawks tied it midway through the fourth quarter. Both offenses really struggling against the other's defense. And that's the way the evening played out. But Burr nailed a 32-yard field goal at the end of a time-consuming, just 43 yards, but 11 plays, took 6 minutes and 10 seconds, and the Cyclones had a few hankies thrown at their feet. That really kept the Iowa drive alive.
2: No, 100%. That was huge. I mean, early on, we were getting the penalties, and then they started kind of getting a little laxed, and the penalties really, really hurt them there, and they were huge for us.
3: Yeah, in the end, Iowa State, 7 penalties for, is it 7 or 6? Let me double check here on the penalties. 6 penalties for 45 yards. The Hawks had 4 penalties on the night for 25 yards. They had 3
2: right
3: in the first 10 minutes
2: right
3: of the game.
2: And that really, like, right away, it was like, come on. We did not help ourselves out at all in that first drive. And it was as soon as something good happened, you know, like you said, you know, one step forward, two steps back.
3: One holding penalty in the second half. Yeah. That was it.
2: I didn't like that call. I want you to know that. I thought that
3: you didn't like any call where a flag was thrown.
2: That's very true.
3: Unless it was on the other guys.
2: No, for sure.
3: Yeah. Well, anyway, the Hawks put together that 43-yard, 11-play drive with the help of some Iowa State hankies, and Burr nailed a 32-yard field goal to tie it up at 13 with 6.5 minutes to go in the game. The Iowa defense was so terrific that fourth quarter, second half in particular.
2: Yeah, you know, really, honestly, there was one good drive, I think, that Iowa State had on us, and that was the one that got them up 10-0. But other than that, I thought they played really well. You know, they had that 8-play 32-yard drive where we were in bad field position. But for the most part, Iowa defense did really good. They played hard. They ran to the ball, and it was super impressive in the second half.
3: Hawks drove 31 yards in 9 plays, and the best part of this stat line before Burr's what turned out to be the game-winning field goal is they used 4 minutes and 13 seconds of clock to go 31 yards.
2: Yeah, it's and used up all their timeouts, and that really bit them at the end.
3: Burr's field goal with 15 seconds to go put the Hawks in front 16-13. And we started reliving the nightmares of Kyle Conrady. As long as there's time on the clock, this kid's leg is amazing. I mean, that field goal he hit in that first half, that thing would have gone 70 yards.
2: Yeah, he's good. He's definitely good, and I hope he graduates.
3: But the Cyclones' drive died at midfield after a nice pass completion by Rayner, his longest of the night, 28 yards. But the clock had expired. They reviewed it. And the final score, Iowa 16, the Cyclones 13. So Cy-Hawk Trophy returns to Iowa City for the next year. We shouldn't have expected anything less, a three-point game.
2: You know, for some reason I didn't, and I never do, and I don't know why. I need to just, you know, it is what it is. It is what it's going to be, and, hey, we're just going to have to stress out the whole game.
3: That is our SeatGeek post-game stat recap. We're coming back to hear from more Hawkeyes in just a minute. 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
3: Rob Brooks is in the Hawkeye locker room with Iowa linebacker Cam Buffington tonight's one of the defensive stars, 15 tackles, 9 solo. 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The Hawks, no sacks tonight, but they did have 3 TFLs. That's 10 for the season. Jaden Montgomery had 2, and Jalen Watson, Jacob Wallace had a half a TFL, and Yose Epinesa had a half a tackle for loss. Merriweather flashed tonight. Epinesa, you know, is going to get better. Drew Campbell was in there, and then a cash back slash defensive back, Jacob Wallace and Jalen Watson, you can see them coming on.
2: Yeah, I think our defense, they play hard, they play aggressive, they play together, and like you said, they're only going to get better.
3: Cam Buffington's the linchpin to build around.
2: He's good.
3: With this young coming on defense. Here's Cam with Rob Brooks in the Hawkeye locker room.
11: Well, Cam, this is kind of what it's all about, right? Iowa State coming down to the wire. No surprise, 2 good football teams. Just kind of describe your emotions, especially there in the second half when you know it's going to come down to the wire.
12: Yeah, I mean, we knew it was going to be whoever fought the hardest, the longest. And I think we embraced that, and we just stayed in it, and we fought. Hats off to them. They came out. They showed out. You know, all the critics saying, oh, they're going to be down this year. They have a heck of a team. And, you know, just hats off to them. And we knew, like I said, whoever fought the hardest, the longest, you know, just stayed in the fight. And I think we did that tonight.
11: What went well defensively tonight for you?
12: You know, I think when stuff breaks down, I think – we do a really good job of just trusting the fundamentals and just flying to the ball. You know, not everything was perfect tonight. We had guys making plays, but, you know, in the end, not everything's going to go perfect. So it's all about flying to the ball with a tenacious mentality, you know, finishing plays. I think we have really embraced that tonight.
11: And that's something, especially early on in the season, you don't know exactly what's going to happen. You see different things during a week that kind of goes back to those fundamentals, doesn't it?
12: Yeah, it does. You know, Coach Ferentz said we're gonna get put in that position again later on the road. It's just how Iowa football plays, and you know, it's just in the end, it's just trusting our fundamentals, our eyes, our feet, and our hands. You know, Coach Ferentz preaches that ever since you stepped in the building. I think our team did a really good job, and I just think we have a ton of room to grow and watch the film tomorrow, and I think we're gonna be learning.
11: It can be a sign of a really good football team too when you got to make a play, it gets it done, and it can be somebody different every time out.
12: Yeah, and we had guys stepping up. You know, last week we weren't in, you know, our 40 personnel a ton, so we didn't have, like, the Leo on the field, so he didn't get to play. So, you know, Lane of the kicker stepped in, you know, played his balls off, you know. So it's just guys stepping up, you know, D-line rotating. It's just, even on the offense, the special teams, I mean, everyone's stepping up, and it's just, it's awesome.
11: Good night. Have fun.
12: Yeah, thank you. I appreciate it.
11: Thanks.
3: Cam Buffington with our Rob Brooks 15 tackles, 9 solo. 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Bryce Hawthorne kept pecking away and fighting and scratching and clawing. They were double-teaming him right and left tonight. He ends up with 5 tackles, number 2 behind Cam Buffington. I love Bryce's effort, especially in that second half.
2: Yeah, I do too. I mean, there were so many times that he would force penalties just because he would, you know, bulldoze the center, and center would end up having to grab onto him while he's falling on his back. And yeah, he's aggressive, he's athletic, he's fast, he runs the ball, he's tough. Like, he is a huge piece of this defense.
3: And Jimmy Rogers knows him well. Jimmy Rogers coached him at South Dakota State. And so Bryce had a good scouting report on him. And despite that, he fought through and really was a factor in that second half. Bryce Hawthorne, our Iowa Pork lineman of the game. Speaking of Jimmy Rogers, here was Coach Rogers in the Iowa State locker room after the game.
12: Tip your hat to Iowa. Really well-coached team. Played physical. We knew it would come down to the wire. Took every bit of that game. Ran out of clock. There's obviously some plays that we'll want back from a fundamental standpoint, from a schematical standpoint, but proud of the locker room as far as how we played, but we still lost. And that was the message that they just got. We came here to win the game. And don't care about the spread or what the outside world thinks. The guys believed it. Obviously, you can tell that they believed it. And there were some critical errors in there that cost us that won't be probably seen as a game-changing play. But we'll review the film and get better and get ready for another week.
13: Questions? Jim, when you talk about some of those game-changing plays, what specifically do you feel like are some hidden ones that help determine this outcome?
12: Yeah, I mean, we had a critical error with subbing when we flipped the field. We had to settle for a field goal after a long run. Some missed tackles. I'd have to review the film, but there's a bunch in there that we kind of bled a little bit on both sides of the ball. We jump off sides there on a third and one, right? Our false start on a third and one. We get that. Maybe the game looks different. You can't give that team and that defense hidden yardage, because they'll expose you. And we'll continue to get better. The guys are committed, and the guys are hurting, but at the same time, we got 10 games left, and we need to work and get ourselves ready to win every one of them.
14: You didn't put a whole lot on tape last week offensively. After that first half, and Iowa kind of saw what you guys were doing, what did they kind of maybe change in the second half?
12: For one, we got to continue to spread it out a little bit. You don't have a ton of time versus these guys to get the ball off. They do a really good job of communicating on the back end of their defense. I thought they did a really good job in coverage. I thought we could have probably threw the ball a little bit more, especially on first down. It was pretty consistent that we were running on first and throwing on second just based off of their ability to stop the run. But there's plenty of things that we're going to look at and say we wish we would have. We lost. And regardless, if we were on the other end of 16-13, there would be plenty to improve on. And wouldn't it be the end of the season or the best season ever. We got 10 games to play. We need to expect to win. And the guys believe we just came up short.
13: Jimmy, how would you evaluate what you guys were able to do defensively?
12: Yeah, we'll see. We gave up an explosive play, which obviously that's not our goal. That kid's good. And I apologize to him. I called him by the wrong first name last week. But great player. They were trying to find him. They found him on a deep shot, outran our corner. But Seth responded in the game and got his head back on, made a bunch of plays. But overall, we just got to continue to find ways to improve.
15: Can you tell us about Boyd, Nagoye, Janikowski, and Serge's injuries?
12: I don't know, man. They're banged up, but they'll be fine next week.
13: Anything further?
12: Thanks, guys.
3: There you have it, Jimmy Rogers, after the game on the Cyclones' defeat at the hands of the Hawkeyes, 16-13. He's pretty good.
2: He's going to be a pain in the ass for a while. So he's a good coach.
3: This rivalry is
2: they don't got some. They don't got a scrub over there coaching. They got a guy who knows his stuff and knows how to grow a team and a culture.
3: Well, there's no ad libbing with him. He'll tell you exactly. What
2: I respect
3: thinks.
2: It. Yeah, well, and he called.
3: And Kirk's the same way. I mean, we got two good ones going after each other here the next.
2: Yes,
3: few
2: we
3: years.
2: Do.
3: Hawkeyes win at 16-13. We'll conclude with Tony Diaz in just a minute. 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They're all over the state of Iowa. Manage your turf like a champion and go Hawkeyes. Iowa got to the red zone twice, 2 for 2. Didn't get there often, but when they did, they scored points. 5 plays, 75 yards that drive late in the first half or midway through that second period, where Hank Brown punched it in from 1 yard away, just under 6 minutes to go. Got the Hawks on the board. The point after by Burr was good. It was 10-7. The other red zone penetration and score came in the fourth with 6:22 to go. An 11-play, 43-yard drive, 6 minutes of clock used. That was huge. 32-yard field goal by Caden Burr tied the game at 13, which sets the stage for the game winner. That's our Case IH red zone recap. If it's not the big play of the night, it certainly is one of the top two or three, and that is the hookup Hank Brown to Tony Diaz that set up Iowa's lone touchdown. It covered 56 yards in that second quarter. Rob Brooks sat down and talked with Tony after the game, and what a spectacular night. Back-to-back great games for Tony Diaz. Here's Robbo.
0: Tony, after Iowa State went up 10-0, a big play, a pass play down the sideline, the response at that point in time, it needed to probably happen, and it did.
12: Yeah, for sure. I mean, that drive really started with Reese. He had a good little arrow route, and when you make a good play, and in our offense, it rubs off, so then we had to hit him over top, and that was a great ball by Hank. He just put some air on it, had to go run underneath it, and, I mean, made the play, moved the chains.
0: Iowa State defensively, how did they play you?
12: I mean, they played me how I thought they were going to play me. So, I mean, it opened up opportunities for other people to eat. So, but, I mean, they're playing me kind of soft, sometimes bracket, but they also did that to Reese. So, I mean, when we had the one-on-one shots, we took them, and, yeah.
0: How about this atmosphere and playing in an Iowa State game from not being from here?
12: It's crazy. It's wild. I'll tell you that. I mean, they love them some football out here. So, so yeah.
0: Your skill set, what you do best, what would you say are the top couple, three things?
12: I'd say attacking the ball. I mean, when the ball's in the air, I try my best to go catch it, whether I got to dive, backflip for it, you know. Like, I'm going to try my best to catch that ball. And kind of just versatile. I mean, you put me in the slot outside. I could make something work, you know. And then I say my blocking is getting a little bit better. I'm a selfless player, you know, so I like to block for my teammates. And, yeah, I mean, it's getting better for sure.
0: You feel like all game long that, hey, this is going to be a four-quarter football game. I know Coach Ferentz preached that at half. But in a game like this, rivalry, you knew is going to come down to some plays made at the end.
12: Yeah, for sure. I mean, that last drive, our old lineman was getting that push. So enough for us to get up in field goal range. And then, I mean, I had faith in our kicker, so I knew he was gonna drill that, so, yeah.
0: All right, Tony, appreciate it. Nothing better than 2-0, right?
12: You know it.
3: Take care. Thank you, Rob Brooks. And Tony Diaz, 12 targets, 8 catches, 95 yards, 56 the long one that set up the touchdown run by Hank Brown. Everything Tony did tonight was huge.
2: And, oh, yeah.
3: Man, he's becoming a cult hero figure here in Iowa City as the Hawkeyes pull it out over Iowa State 16-13. They win it on Caden Burr's game-winning, ultimately game-winning 42-yard field goal with 15 seconds remaining. And the Hawks get to 2-0 in the young season. Well, we look ahead next week to UNI, courtesy of Pizza Ranch.
2: Yeah, UNI beat Drake 56-14 in its opener, going to improving to 1-1. This was UNI's highest scoring home game since 2015. Their quarterback, 242 yards, 3 TDs, 0 interceptions. All 3 touchdown passes went to Brady McCullough. Those are a couple guys to look out for. Through 2 games, their quarterback, Daly, has thrown for 529 yards.
3: Wow.
2: After going from 287 at Eastern Washington, 242 against Drake. So that's something to look at. And defensively, they did great. They intercepted Drake three times, and they held Drake to 29 rushing yards. So it's going to be a challenge. We're going to see what we can improve on. And, you know, hey, it's a state championship game, so we got to be ready to go. We got to get that ring.
3: Thank you, Pizza Ranch, and thank you, Pat, for all your hard work tonight.
2: Thanks,
3: so the Hawks, third straight home game hosting Northern Iowa in its non-conference finale before a road trip to Michigan is next week, 3 p.m. here inside Kinnick Stadium. We'll be on the air at 1 with our Hawkeye pregame coverage next Saturday afternoon. Again tonight, the Hawkeye defense limited Iowa State to 255 yards of total offense and 9 first downs. And 3 field goals from Caden Burt, the Bettendorf Bulldog. Pulls it out of the fire for the black and gold, 16-13. I'm Gary Dolphin. Thanks so much for joining us. That wraps up our T-Mobile post-game show. Thanks to Pat Anger for his usual great work, to Rob Brooks on the sideline. Our engineer producer is Corey Sheets, and our statistician and spotter has been John Swisher. Again, drive safely on the way home. Enjoy the rest of your week. And the final score again from Iowa City. And if you missed it, Kirk Ferentz said Kamari Moulton should be just fine. He got dinged up at the end of the game, but he looked good post-game and should be ready for the Panthers next week. The final score again from Kinnick, it is Iowa 16 and Iowa State 13. Cy-Hawk is back in Johnson County. Good night from Iowa City. This is Hawkeye Football from Learfield.
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13: Lows dip down to about 50 tonight under mainly clear skies. Slight chance of rain showers tomorrow. Daytime highs approaching 70. Sunshine mixed with clouds at times. Mainly clear skies tomorrow night. Lows level off around 47. I'm meteorologist Kara Foster on 100.5 The Hawk. Right now, 59.

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6: Lows level off around 50 overnight under mainly clear skies. Sunshine mixed with clouds at times. Sunday, slight chance for showers. Highs level off around 70. Mainly clear skies. Sunday night, lows dip down to about 47. I'm meteorologist Kara Foster on 100.5 The Hawk. Currently, it's 59 degrees.

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3: Lows level off around 50 overnight under mainly clear skies. Sunshine mixed with clouds at times. Sunday, slight chance for showers. Highs level off around 70. Mainly clear skies. Sunday night, lows dip down to about 47. I'm meteorologist Kara Foster on 100.5 The Hawk. Right now, 57.

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4: Lowe's level offer on 50 overnight under mainly clear skies. Sunshine mixed with clouds at times. Sunday, slight chance for showers. Highs level off around 70. Mainly clear skies. Sunday night, lows dip down to about 47. I'm meteorologist Kara Foster on 100.5 The Hawk. Currently 55.

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4: Lows level off around 50 overnight under mainly clear skies. Sunshine mixed with clouds at times. Sunday, slight chance for showers. Highs level off around 70. Mainly clear skies. Sunday night, lows dip down to about 47. I'm meteorologist Kara Foster on 100.5 The Hawk. Currently 55.

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4: Partly cloudy skies, overnight with lows around 50. Chance for showers, Sunday, daytime highs approaching 67, cloudy skies with a few peaks of sun. Clear skies, Sunday night, lows level off around 46. I'm meteorologist Kara Foster on 100.5 The Hawk. Currently, it's 54 degrees.

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3: Partly cloudy skies overnight with lows around 50. Chance for showers Sunday. Daytime highs approaching 67. Cloudy skies with a few peaks of sun. Clear skies Sunday night. Lows level off around 46. I'm meteorologist Kara Foster on 100.5 The Hawk. Currently, it's 54 degrees.

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3: Lows dip down to about 50 overnight under partly cloudy skies. Chance of rain showers. Sunday, high temperatures reach up to 67. Cloudy skies with a few peaks of sun. Clear skies. Sunday night, lows dip down to about 46. I'm meteorologist Kara Foster on 100.5 The Hawk. Currently, it's 54 degrees.

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4: Lows dip down to about 50 overnight under partly cloudy skies. Chance of rain showers. Sunday, high temperatures reach up to 67. Cloudy skies with a few peaks of sun. Clear skies. Sunday night, lows dip down to about 46. I'm meteorologist Kara Foster on 100.5 The Hawk. Currently, it's 54 degrees.

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3: Lows dip down to about 50 overnight under partly cloudy skies. Chance of rain showers Sunday. High temperatures reach up to 67. Cloudy skies with a few peaks of sun. Clear skies, Sunday night, lows dip down to about 46. I'm meteorologist Kara Foster on 100.5 The Hawk. Currently, it's 54 degrees.

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5: Lows dip down to about 50 overnight under partly cloudy skies. Chance of rain showers. Sunday, high temperatures reach up to 67. Cloudy skies with a few peaks of sun. Clear skies. Sunday night, lows dip down to about 46. I'm meteorologist Kara Foster on 100.5 The Hawk. Right now, it's 52 degrees.

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4: Mainly cloudy skies expected today with a chance of rain showers. High temperatures reach up to 67. Lows level off around 46. Tonight, clear skies. Highs level off around 67. Tomorrow, chance for storms. I'm meteorologist Kara Foster on 100.5 The Hawk. Currently, it's 52 degrees.

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4: Mainly cloudy skies expected today with a chance of rain showers. High temperatures reach up to 67. Lows level off around 46. Tonight, clear skies. Highs level off around 67. Tomorrow, chance for storms. I'm meteorologist Kara Foster on 100.5 The Hawk. Currently, 50.

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5: Chance for showers today. Otherwise, cloudy skies with a few peaks of sun. Daytime highs approaching 67. Clear skies tonight. Lows around 46. A blend of clouds and sun tomorrow. Storms likely. Daytime highs approaching 67. I'm meteorologist Carol Foster on 100.5 The Hawk. Currently 50.

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5: Chance for showers today. Otherwise, cloudy skies with a few peaks of sun. Daytime highs approaching 67. Clear skies tonight, lows around 46. A blend of clouds and sun. Tomorrow, storms likely. Daytime highs approaching 67. I'm meteorologist Carol Foster on 100.5 The Hawk. Currently, it's 48 degrees.

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4: Chance of rain showers today, otherwise overcast skies. High of 67. Mainly clear skies. Tonight, lows dip down to about 46. Storms likely tomorrow. High temperatures reach up to 67. Mainly cloudy skies expected. I'm meteorologist Carol Foster on 100.5 The Hawk. Right now, 48.

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6: Chance of rain showers today, otherwise overcast skies. High of 67. Mainly clear skies. Tonight, lows dip down to about 46. Storms likely tomorrow. High temperatures reach up to 67. Mainly cloudy skies expected. I'm meteorologist Carol Foster on 100.5 The Hawk. Right now, 50.

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10: How bizarre. 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
11: Quit playing games with my heart.
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0: number one last week. Can it do it again this week? And for those who did not make it to the countdown, well...
1: Losers! You're all losers!
0: Okay, we'll find out. OMC wants that number one spot. Spice Girls have their sights set on it. 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And thank you for calling the D's AT&T True Voice request line. The number is 1-800-RICK-D's. 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The Sure Shot is right here, and so many calls already for this. Boys to Men, the group is back. Wanye Morris, Sean Stockman, Nathan Morris, Michael McCary, and a song about losing the one true love of your life. Four Seasons of Loneliness.

on Nails Harmony, like Boys to Men. The weekly Top 40 sure shot a lot of calls for it already. Four Seasons of Loneliness, written and produced by Jimmy Jam and Terry Lewis. Where have you heard those names before? They've got the new CD called Evolution, going on sale in the U.S. on Tuesday. Already they've ordered about 2 million of the CDs before it's even released. Typical Boys to Men, Diana King makes a stride. For the last 24 hours, this is the most requested song. I say a little prayer for you.

Oh, she's the Jamaican honey, Diana King from Ocho Rios, Jamaica. I say a little prayer for you. Nonstop hits, Rick D's, Hootie and the Blowfish, Old Man and Me, When I Get.

0: In the Blowfish, I wonder who will walk with me when I get to heaven. And this is Rick Dees in the middle of the music as we count down to number one. Here's what's coming up in the next few seconds.
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0: Welcome to Hollywood, Paula. There you go.
2: It's party time! Yeah!
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4: Who am I?
2: Who's coming out of shoot number nine? Look at me going wild now!
5: Very, very bad.
6: Oh!
5: Are you going to behave now?
0: I can't wait to behave.
7: I wanted to know if you knew the number to the Hamptons Hotel and you can call them so I can talk to them because I'm their number one fan. I have like 60 posters of them.
0: And in a matter of like 5 seconds, I'm going to be able to conference you with Zach.
7: Oh, is this Zach?
8: Yeah.
7: Oh, my God. Yeah. I'm talking to Zach Hampton.
8: Uh-huh.
7: Oh, my God. I love you so much.
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14: Chance of rain showers today. Otherwise, cloudy skies expected. Daytime highs approaching 67. Mainly clear skies. Tonight, lows dip down to about 46. Thunderstorms likely tomorrow. Daytime highs approaching 67. Mainly cloudy skies expected. I'm meteorologist Carol Foster on 100.5 The Hawk. Currently, it's 52 degrees.
12: The 90s to now. 100.5 The Hawk.
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0: Here you go. Back to the countdown and welcome to the world of girl power. 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

0: talk about girl power, the world of music is being set afire by five sizzlers.
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0: 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I am just so Hansonized, you wouldn't believe it. 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That's R-I-C-K.com. Just before Hanson, it was the Spice Girls, Say You'll Be There. And let me get back to Hanson for just a second. The brothers have been deluged with product endorsement offers. But get this, their father, Walker Hanson, has been very, very selective. That's why right now on the countdown, we are pleased to introduce the first product to receive the official Hanson seal of approval. Listen.
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0: Well, look at this. A surprise visit from Savage Garden. Bring him on in here.
10: Yes. Hi, I'm Daniel Jones.
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0: Look at this. That's all they're allowed by their management to say this weekend, is that it? Okay. To the moon and back.

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It's Savage Garden. 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Alanis Morissette, you learned.

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This is Billy Ray Martin.

0: does she do it with all those feathers up around her neck? Look at this picture. She's got feathers and a boa and everything else. The very sultry Billy Ray Martin. Billy has been kind enough to go face-to-face with us right here, and they tell me you're addicted to something, Billy. What is it?
1: I'm addicted to television. I watch all the British comedies and also the American programs that we have. You know, I watch just like everything.
0: Okay, so television is hot. What else do you like to do?
1: Unfortunately, I'm sad to say that's about as far as my private life goes.
0: Oh, no, I can't believe that. Anyway, thank you so much, Billy Ray. It's great to have you on the D's Countdown here.
1: Thank you, Rick. It's been a pleasure.
0: Would you like to turn your favorite room into your own personal movie theater? Be honest with me.
2: Yes.
0: This is how it works. 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And to win it, simply listen to this nonsensical phrase and give me the artist and title. Listen. All right, that's it. Artist and title from that nonsensical phrase. 3 easy ways to get in on this. The Countdown Challenge. 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
0: And I'm waiting for you right here. Mr. Countdown, as we head toward number one. Look, the highest debut of the week has gotten everybody talking. You're going to love this thing, and it's seconds away.
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10: Chance of rain showers today. Otherwise, cloudy skies expected. Daytime highs approaching 67. Mainly clear skies. Tonight, lows dip down to about 46. Thunderstorms likely tomorrow. Daytime highs approaching 67. Mainly cloudy skies expected. I'm meteorologist Kara Foster on 100.5 The Hawk. Currently, it's 52 degrees.
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0: What a great year this has been for the British artists on the Countdown. Spice Girls, Whitetown, Seal, and now the trio of Pascal Gabriel, Paul Statham, Lisa Lam. Together they are Peach Union, the highest debut of the week as promised, On My Own.
11: One, two.

Almost a Madonna sound to her voice, huh? That's Peach Union making the highest debut of the week in the UK. They're known, of course, simply as Peach. And my prediction is in the US, they'll be known as Peach within 2 weeks. This is Rick D's Nothing But Hits for you this weekend. Remember the old story about the willow tree that survives the storm because it can bend in the wind? That's the idea behind this. Amy Grant is back. Takes a little time. It takes

0: takes a little time sometimes. Amy Grant, it's been, what, about 2.5 years since she's been on The Countdown. Welcome back, Amy, who lives on a 250-acre spread just outside of Nashville. It's called Riverstone Farm. She has her own recording studio there on that beautiful farm on the Harpeth River. And happy birthday if yours is this weekend. Hope you have the best one ever. 30 years old this weekend, the Nelson twins, Matthew and Gunner. It's been a while since they've been on The Countdown. Happy birthday, Nelsons. Bruce Springsteen is 48 this weekend and turning 29 this weekend. As a special surprise, he said he would come by. He has come by. Superstar Will Smith! Yeah! Yeah! Yeah! Yeah! Yeah! Patrice Rushen, was that your favorite song or something? Did somebody bring that to you?
1: No, see, now there's some depth. There's some depth to this, okay? See, the Men in Black have a thing that's called a neuralizer, right? And a neuralizer erases your memory. The Patrice Rushen song is Forget Me Nots, right? See?
0: Oh.
1: See, there's some depth under there. Yeah. See, Rick, you know, see, I don't spill that on everybody, you know, because everybody can't handle that. You know?
0: Yeah. That's great. Did you ever want to do your own radio show?
1: You know, I was thinking about it, you know, but, man, you know, you do it so well. You know, you guys
0: on.
2: Just look at the light, please.
3: Yeah.
0: Touché. I'm sorry. Hey, Will Smith is here. Will Smith.

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1: 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We love you here in the land of enchantment.
2: Hey, Rick, this is Ronnie Ramirez at Magic 95, today's best music in Lawton, Oklahoma. Loving the countdown. Why don't you throw another one on for us?
3: As yet.
4: Number 25.

as yet. Hard to say I'm sorry. And you will not hear Peter Cetera on the album version of that song. Of course, Peter's vocals were added just for the radio version, the single, Hard to Say I'm Sorry, with Peter Cetera, the man who originally did it with Chicago. Well, here's the band who took their name from a low budget.

0: I said a change would do you good. She just gets into her music. She'll be at the University of Florida in Gainesville. The Gators welcome Cheryl on Monday evening at the O'Connell Center. Just ahead of Cheryl, 10,000 Maniacs. More than this, it's the weekend. We ought to bang a drum.
1: It's party time! 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
6: Chance of rain showers today, otherwise cloudy skies expected. Daytime highs approaching 67. Mainly clear skies. Tonight, lows dip down to about 46. Thunderstorms likely tomorrow. Daytime highs approaching 67. Mainly cloudy skies expected. I'm meteorologist Kara Foster on 100.5 The Hawk. Right now, it's 55 degrees.
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0: Rick Dees and the Weekly Top 40. Woo-hoo! There is no alternative.
1: The first of two hits making the highest jump this week. They're tied. It's Sugar Ray, the first one, Fly.
2: Number 22.

0: from Newport Beach, California, Sugar Ray. It's a happy song. It's called Fly. Now, originally, they were called the Shrinky Dinks. That's right. And you can imagine with the name the Shrinky Dinks, they're only going to go so far. So I think Sugar Ray is a better choice, and thank you. If you'd like to talk to me about anything, how about music, or maybe something going on personally in your life this weekend or whatever, it's Rick Dees. Just call my name, 1-800-RICK-DEES. That's RICKDEES. And about 3 minutes ago, I got a call from some Air Force recruits in Colorado, and they reminded me of something that's very special. This weekend is the golden anniversary of the United States Air Force, 50 years in existence. Woo! All right? Yes! The men and women of the Air Force have proudly defended the USA in the air and in space for 50 years. You know, those space invaders, you never hear about them, but they're tough on us, too. Yep. There hasn't been one space invader that we didn't get before they hit the ionosphere. Not one space invader got through the ionosphere, and that's because of the U.S. Air Force. Proudly defending our planet against all invaders. Like Will Smith was in the Air Force, remember?
1: Oh, yeah. Welcome to Earth.
0: Yes, yes, that's a proud man. Defending the honor of the U.S. Air Force, active duty, the Air National Guard, Air Force Reserve, civilian personnel. 750,000 people required to listen to the countdown every single weekend. And on behalf of the staff, I appreciate it. Hello, Germany.
2: Hi there. My name's Amy Baltrinick, and I'm from North Canton, Ohio. I'm an administrative assistant specialist, and I'm stationed at Ramstein Air Base, Germany. You may remember Ramstein Air Base from Harrison Ford's new Air Force One. It's one of our favorites here in Germany. Also, another favorite of ours is Rick Dees' Weekly Top 40. We get it here every Sunday afternoon. So from all of us in Germany, we'd just like to say happy birthday, Air Force. And I'd like to say hi to all my friends and family back home in Ohio.
0: Well, thank you so much, Amy. Sign in, please. Charleston for the U.S. Air Force.
3: Hi, Rick. This is Captain Randy Hewitt. I'm a pilot of C-17 at Charleston Air Force Base. I just wanted to tell my crew it's a happy 50th anniversary to the Air Force, and we listen to Rick Dees on 95SX.
0: Well, thank you, Captain. I appreciate that. Make sure you return that flight attendant to her full upright position before. I'm in the middle of a show. Hold on a second. Eastern Europe, please. Who is this?
4: Hello, this is Staff Sergeant Boots Temple. I'm in TDY in Tuzla Air Base, Bosnia Herzegovina. We're northeast of Sarajevo. I'm an air traffic controller here, and I support all aircraft, C-130s that transport in and out with personnel and all cargo. I listen to you, Rick, on Armed Forces Radio. Happy birthday, Air Force.
0: Well, thank you so much. And, Sergeant, how long did you rehearse what you just said before you put it on the air?
4: 3 hours.
0: Stay here as we head toward number

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Donna Lewis is the pride and joy of her papa's eyes. I will love you always, forever.

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1: From the homeland of Oscar-winning actors Sir Anthony Hopkins, also a native of Wales, Donna Lewis. This is Rick Dees and a girl who has 2 Grammy Awards on her shelf. She's only 15, too. Leanne Rimes, How Do I Live?

0: She's a native of Jackson, Mississippi, now living in Garland, Texas. Leanne Rimes, age 15. How do I live? From the hills of Canada, 29-year-old Sarah McLachlan, building a mystery.
1: Come out at night.
2: Number 21.

0: A song about surrounding yourself in a cloak of mystery to hide the pain and confusion you feel deep down inside. Sarah McLachlan. Hold on a second. Is she still on the line?
1: Yep.
0: Okay, somebody wanted to know, because they said I was bad?
1: Yes.
0: What is this all about? Some girl has been on the phone. She's called me every 15 minutes saying
1: That's
0: I was bad?
1: Yes.
0: What did I do that was...
1: Well,
0: good weekend to you in Las Vegas, listening to 98.5 KLUC. What is her name? Well, let me find out. What is your name, please?
2: This is Sarah.
0: Hi, Sarah. It's Rick Dees here.
2: Hi, Rick.
0: And they tell me from our show that there has been a problem.
2: There has.
0: And what is that?
2: You've been really naughty.
0: Have I? For maybe the last 20 minutes to a half an hour?
2: You have. You need to be spanked really hard.
0: Well, do you happen to have maybe a hairbrush nearby?
2: I do. And it has leather on the end.
0: I don't know if I've been that naughty, but... I guess I have to be punished if you, the listener, say that I need punishment.
2: Right on the bottom, really hard.
0: Well, go ahead.
2: Hey, get ready.
0: All right.
2: Are you bent over?
0: I'm bending over right in front of the microphone.
3: Wow.
2: I want to hear you cry.
0: Okay.
2: Ready?
0: I'm ready.
2: Very, very bad.
0: Ow!
2: Are you going to behave now?
0: I can't wait to behave. But I may be naughty again real soon.
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10: Chance of rain showers today. Otherwise, cloudy skies expected. Daytime highs approaching 67. Mainly clear skies. Tonight, lows dip down to about 46. Thunderstorms likely. Tomorrow, daytime highs approaching 67. Mainly cloudy skies expected. I'm meteorologist Carol Foster on 100.5 The Hawk. Right now, it's 55 degrees.
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0: Welcome to Hollywood, Paula. There you go. 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

0: She's Paula Cole, who has art and music all over her gene pool. Mama Cole is a sculpting phenomenon, and Dad Cole was in a polka band, as a matter of fact. Here he is.
1: Paula Cole is my daughter.
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0: The Bodines, and everybody wants to be closer to free.
3: Somebody in the house say yeah.

0: There they are, the latest in a short list of famous Bos: Bo Diddley, Bo Donaldson, and the Haywoods. Yay. Bo Jackson, and now the Bodines, closer to free. And is he still on the phone?
1: Yep.
0: I'm pretty sure we know who this is now, right? Is Jack Nicholson?
1: Right.
0: Are you sure now?
1: No.
0: You're not sure? You are sure. Hello.
2: Hello, Rick.
0: Jack, how are you, buddy?
2: I'm just fine. How are you?
0: Well, fine. Fine. There's another book about you out, and I just thought I'd tell you you got it in hardback, even though it was unauthorized. I want you to know, we pull for you.
2: Well, don't believe everything you read.
0: Well, I certainly don't. That's what I want you to know.
2: None of what you read and half of what you see, Rick.
0: I got you exactly, buddy.
2: Hey, I had to call you, man.
0: Well, thank you. I know you don't do interviews, but with us you do, and this is quite an honor.
2: I heard celebrities have been doing renditions of their own songs.
0: Oh, really?
2: I've got one here for you.
0: Okay.
2: My rendition of Return to the Mac by Mark Morrison. Yeah. I call it Return of the Jack.
0: Return of the Jack.
3: All right.
0: Fantastic.
3: I've been waiting for something like this.
0: Return of the Jack. Return of the Jack.
2: Well, I tried to tell you so, but I guess you didn't know. As I've said this all before, baby, now I've got the floor. You lied to me. All those times that I said I love you, you lied to me. Baby, you know I'd die for you. Yes, I cried. Yes, I cried. Return of the Jack. Return of the Jack. Give me the bat, Wendy. You knew that I'd be back.

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1: The countdown continues nonstop. This is number 18, Tonic. If you can.

0: from their debut CD entitled Lemon Parade. That's hot stuff from Tonic. If you could only see. Is Kisa still on the hotline right now?
1: Yep.
0: Kisa Woods, New Albany, Indiana. And you need some advice, Kisa? What is it?
2: Hey, Rex, yeah. I really need your help.
0: Mm-hmm.
2: I have really long fingernails, and I just can't get a good coat of nail polish. I mean, it either smudges or bubbles right when I put it on, and mm-hmm. it's really depressing me. Mm-hmm. What can I do about it?
0: Well, Kisa, nail polish can be tricky. Here's how to get a professional-looking finish. 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This accelerates the drying time and reduces the danger zone, which is what I like to call it, during which the slightest touch can ruin the finish. All right, Kisa?
2: Wow, that's great.
0: Mm-hmm.
2: Thanks, Rick. I knew you'd know.
0: Well, thank you.
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9: Slight chance for showers today. Otherwise, cloudy skies with a few peaks of sun. High temperatures reach up to 68. Lows dip down to about 46. Tonight, clear skies. Chance for storms tomorrow, high of 66, a blend of clouds and sun. I'm meteorologist Carol Foster on 100.5 The Hawk. Right now, it's 55 degrees.
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0: Well, would you look who's here? Jewel, who said she used to steal toilet paper and food and live in the back of her car. This was just 2 years ago. And you were meant for me.

0: She's Jewel.
1: Hey, you were meant for me. And this is the question to ponder. What is a soul patch? Well, a soul patch is that tiny little tuft of beard that some men grow just beneath their lower lip. It's especially popular these days with musicians like Brian Vander Ark, lead singer for the Verve Pipe right here, The Freshman. It's number 16. Now

0: I thought it was freshman, but if you want to call them freshmen, that's fine with me. Verve pipe, because he says freshman. Play that again. Yeah, one more time just to make sure. Yeah, freshman. But it was just pointed out to me that this is a big happy birthday this weekend to Charlie Brown and the entire Peanuts gang. The world's most famous comic strip debuted on this date back in 1950.
1: I ought to slug you.
0: Hey, Snoopy, I know you don't want to kiss Charlie Brown. Kiss Lucy, will you?
1: Ugh, I've been kissed by a dog. I have dog germs. Get hot water. Get some disinfectant. Get some iodine.
0: Hey, look, the birthday party's going on. Everybody's gathering around for Charlie Brown's birthday. Foghorn Leghorn, come in here.
2: Rick.
0: Yes.
2: Pay attention, Rick.
0: What is it?
2: Let me instruct you on the proper technique a person like yourself would need to bring happiness to your listeners.
0: Yes, what is that?
2: Go home.

0: There she is. She's Paula Cole, and I will do the laundry if you'll pay all the bills. Where is my John Wayne? Where's my Prairie Sun? Where have all the cowboys gone? Good job, Paula.
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0: Good weekend to you, Rick Dees, and the Hits and the Wallflowers with the difference.

0: The Wallflowers, who had birthday boy Bruce Springsteen sing for them a couple of weeks ago on the MTV Video Music Awards. Great job from both. Up to this week, number 14, with The Difference. This is Rick Dees heading toward number one. And this lady has been singing since she was about 5 years old. Her family knew she had something, and now the world does. Sean Colvin, a song about getting her relationships straight with everybody. She comes home to do it all in one fell swoop. Sunny Came Home.
1: Sunny.

0: Sean Colvin, a song written in the music room of her wonderful home in Texas, where she gazed out of the window at Lake Austin. For me, thank you for calling New York City, yes?
1: I know who you are.
0: Hmm.
1: I've been following you.
0: Oh, really?
1: And I know where you live.
0: Well,
1: You have a radio show, don't you?
0: Matter of fact, I do. Who is this, please? I would like to know your first and last name, please. Hello?
1: For 3 years, I've been trying to get a record contract.
0: Mm-hmm.
1: I've sent my tapes to Arista.
0: Right.
1: I've sent them to RCA.
0: Mm-hmm.
1: I've sent them to Mercury.
0: Right.
1: And I've even sent them to you.
0: How about that?
1: And I've gotten no response.
0: Well, that's certainly not...
1: There's only one thing left that I have to say to you.
0: And what is that?
2: 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This is the rhythm of my life.
0: Hey, who are you?
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0: Hey, I know.
2: Oh, yeah.
0: I know who you are.
2: The rhythm makes me high.
0: Hey, get up.
2: Ooh,
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10: Slight chance for showers today. Otherwise, cloudy skies with a few peaks of sun. High temperatures reach up to 68. Lows dip down to about 46. Tonight, clear skies. Chance for storms tomorrow, high of 66. A blend of clouds and sun. I'm meteorologist Kara Foster on 100.5 The Hawk. Right now, 57.
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0: In the world of music, there are stars and then there are superstars. But only a handful of artists qualify as megastars. You know those performers whose talent and their charisma take them straight to the top, where they remain in that lofty position with hit after hit after hit. That's what the countdown is all about, finding that next megastar, like Mariah Carey.

Mariah Carey. You'll be everybody's baby. Can you imagine that? 13 number one hits, and this has a shot at being number 14. It's called Honey, and she's got number 12.

Oh, yes, I can't be elusive with you, honey. Mariah Carey up two more to number 12. She's now signed with Gallen Mori Management of Hollywood. Sandy Gallen and Jim Mori, probably two of the most professional managers in the world. So, Mariah, strap in for a fast and furious ride with some real pros, Sandy Gallen and Jim Mori. Here's the band at number 11 who performed on The Tonight Show a couple of weeks ago, and fans camped out outside of the TV studios of NBC in Burbank, California for 2 days to be sure they got into the taping of Matchbox 20. It's Push!

Smashbox 20 moving ever closer to their first top 10 hit, Push, up one to number 11. And lead singer Rob Thomas recently saw the Verve Pipe at a music festival in Minneapolis and joined them for an impromptu rendition of Lucy in the Sky with Diamonds, which everybody in Minneapolis is still talking about. Well, this is Rick D's Nothing But Hits, the top 10 coming up next, and time right now to delve into the total world of music. Number one in country this week is by John Michael Montgomery. It's How Was I to Know, Mr. Montgomery. The hot track in rock belongs to Aerosmith. This is just called Pink. Number one on the dance floors all over the U.S. this weekend comes from Arcana, House on Fire.

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4: Well, we know the theme of number 10, Meredith Brooks. I hate the

0: I'm a bitch. 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I'm a child. I'm a mother. Meredith Brooks, she's always been an overachiever, too, we found out. She graduated from high school at the age of 15.
1: Whoa.
0: Graduated, 15. And you know, a lot of people call me on weekends and say, isn't this the radio station? Isn't this the place where you can find the hits? Yes. Rick Dees, this is Duncan Sheik, his first huge song, Barely Breathing.

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1: Number one, well, those are two familiar words to these guys, the Hanson brothers, Zach, Taylor, and Isaac, who like to hide garter snakes in their sister Jessica's bed. It's Hanson at number eight. Where's the love?

0: They're Hanson. Where's the love? And anything you need to know about Hanson, here's the number. 1-800-742-5333. 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Wild Hanson stories are cropping up on the website this weekend. That's rick.com. We're waiting for you. Alicia is calling from Yucaipa, California. What did you have to know about Hanson, Alicia?
1: I wanted to know if you can do one favor for me. I wanted to know if you knew the number to the Hanson's Hotel and you can call them so I can talk to them, because I'm their number one fan. I have like 60 posters of them.
0: I have the Hanson's room. And well, each of the brothers has a different room. I have the hotel number.
1: Oh, my God.
0: Could I talk to...
1: I would like to talk to Zach, yeah.
0: The drummer?
1: Yeah, I love him so much.
0: Now, he's 11.
1: Yeah, I'm 12.
0: Okay, hold on just a second.
1: Okay.
0: All right, I got her on hold.
2: Okay.
0: And in a matter of like 5 seconds, I'm going to be able to conference you...
1: Oh, my gosh.
0: ...with Zach. Oh, he's coming through. Okay,
3: yeah, here
0: stand by. Okay.
3: Coming in.
0: Hello?
1: Hello? Is this Zach?
4: Yeah.
1: Oh, my God! Yeah. I'm talking to Zach Hanson.
4: Uh-huh.
1: Oh, my God, I love you so much. I cannot believe this. My sister's jumping up and down screaming.
0: Hey, Zach, this is Alicia, and she lives in Yucaipa, California. And she just loves the group Hanson. And
1: I love Hanson so much. I have a CD. I have about 60 posters of you.
0: What is your favorite female body part?
4: Alicia's eyes.
1: Oh, my God! Oh, my God, I'm going to start crying.
0: So am I. The Weekly Top 40
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8: Chance for scattered rain showers today. Otherwise, sunshine mixed with clouds at times. High temperatures reach up to 68. Clear skies tonight, lows around 46. Chance of thunderstorms again tomorrow, 66. I'm meteorologist Carol Foster on 100.5 The Hawk. Currently, it's 59 degrees.

0: Well, look who's at the door. A mystery guest. Please come in. Hey!
1: Hello, I'm David Hyde Pierce, also known as Niles Crane on the TV show Frasier.
0: Yes.
1: When I'm consuming a half-calf, half-decaf tall non-fat mocha latte, I particularly enjoy the Rick D's weekly top 40 countdown. I'm told I'm in need of therapy.
0: Yeah, get out of here. And he loves this song, too. Hold on. Number 7 is David's favorite. He loves Sister Hazel. All

0: Well, his first band was the Echoes, who later changed their name to the Emeralds, only to change again to the Lost Souls. Other early groups of his were the Hassles and Attila. Billy Joel paid his dues on Long Island, and of course, back in the late 60s, everybody said they were paying their dues, but this guy really did. In fact, he says, "I never dreamed that one day I would be recording an unreleased Bob Dylan song, but there you have it. Top 10 for Billy Joel at number 6, To Make You Feel My Love." This is Rick Dees, and are you ready? Let me take you back, back, way back. It's the Time Warp. Name the year. Listen. By popular vote, Boris Yeltsin is elected president of Russia. U.S. President George Bush initiates the mother of all airstrikes during the Persian Gulf War. But there was a fashion statement or two during the Persian Gulf War. Red, white, and blue are the hot colors, along with black leather jackets worn on everything from jeans to evening dresses. And it's also the fashion that crept onto the body of Arnold Schwarzenegger in Terminator 2.
1: Come with me if you want to live.
0: In this year, technology made it possible for Natalie Cole to record a duet with her late father, Nat King Cole. And the song was simply...
2: Unforgettable.
0: Absolutely. Moviegoers recoiled this year in horror as Jodie Foster and Sir Anthony Hopkins introduced you to the insatiable appetite of Dr. Hannibal Lecter.
3: I ate his liver with some fava beans and a nice Chianti.
0: Silence of the Lambs swept the Academy Awards, taking home Best Picture, Best Director, Best Actress, and Best Actor.
4: I'm having an old friend for dinner. Bye.
0: Name the year. Now, was it 1991, 1992, or 1993? 91, 92, or 93? Name the year and you win. 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See if you're right. Coming up next as the countdown continues.

0: Okay, the assignment is to name the year. Is it 1991, 1992, or 1993? Patty Pfizer from Albuquerque, New Mexico. Thank you for being on the D's Hotline. What do you think, Patty?
1: Hey, Rick, I'm pretty sure that's 1991.
0: All right, let's see. Do you agree with her?
2: The year is 1991.
0: Yeah! Yay! Patty. Congratulations. Let's get back to the hits, beginning with OMC. They nailed down number 5, the Otara Millionaires Club. OMC and...
2: Oh.

0: it's in my face.
1: Ooh, it feels like number five because it is OMC. And Paulie Formana, who is basically OMC, says he may move to the U.S. because it gives his music a better chance of worldwide play. Paulie, you are welcome in my neighborhood in Hollywood anytime at all. Well, would you listen to this beautiful piano being played by ex-Go-Go band member Charlotte Caffey? Great job, Charlotte. And listen to the message of Jewel.

0: Do you hear that? Play that last word one more time if you want. Yeah, she's breaking down. She's breaking down. Just barely made it to the end of the song. On the word that, Jewel and Foolish Games, because she has been there, vaulting ahead 6 to number 4. Now that ties her, like we said, with Sugar Ray. Their song Fly was the highest jumper of the week, and now tied by Jewel with Foolish Games. Would you like to turn your favorite room into your own personal movie theater? Be honest with me.
1: Yes.
0: This is how it works. Take the countdown challenge and win this, a home theater mini system. In addition to a 3-disc CD changer, dual auto reverse cassette deck, digital tuner, remote control, it's a great system. It has 5 speakers, 160 watts of power to saturate you or a loved one with sound. Just plug your VCR, video cassette recorder, or laser disc into it and you are ready to go. Your home theater system. And to win it, simply listen to this nonsensical phrase and give me the artist and title. Listen. All right, that's it. Artist and title from that nonsensical phrase. 3 easy ways to get in on this, the countdown challenge. Mr. Voice, please.
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10: Chance for scattered rain showers today. Otherwise, sunshine mixed with clouds at times. High temperatures reach up to 68. Clear skies tonight, lows around 46. Chance of thunderstorms again tomorrow, 66. I'm meteorologist Carol Foster on 100.5 The Hawk. Right now, it's 61 degrees.
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16: Just play the darn song.
0: Sick. Totally sick. Here are the Spice Girls at number

the Spice Girls. Yes, you are. And you're at number, wait a minute, up to number three. They've bolted ahead. And guess what? The motion picture will be coming out. It's called Spice, the movie. Opening spring 1998. You heard it here first. This is Rigdees and the top two songs in the world. The girls have had their say. Now let's give the boys equal time. The Backstreet Boys at number two. Quit playing games with my heart.

0: There they are, the winners of Germany's prestigious Comet Award for overnight success of the year. They became huge in Europe first, and of course now they're back on U.S. soil, doing extremely well. Backstreet Boys maintaining their grip on number two for 2 weeks. Quit playing games with my heart. Well, this is Rick D's number one, as you probably well know, is coming up in seconds, and here's a little hint.
1: And then a man called our exchange, but did you want to leave his name?
0: Okay, now what's the connection between that number one hit from 1985 and this week's 1997 number one hit? Find out for sure next. Is that for me?
2: Yep.
0: Somebody on the line about body piercing. We were talking about body piercing. Okay, Becky Morales is on the hotline, wanted to talk about body piercing.
2: Yep.
0: Yes, Becky.
3: Hey, Rick.
0: Mm-hmm.
3: Me and my mom are having this big argument about tongue piercing.
0: Mm-hmm.
3: She won't even listen to my side of it.
0: Right.
3: I thought maybe you could help.
0: Well, I'd be glad to, Becky. According, by the way, to the Journal of American Dentistry, oral piercings can cause some problems. Pain, obvious. Infection. Chipped teeth. Speech impediment. Choking sometimes. Blocked airways, just to name a few, Becky. These are the facts.
3: Oh, wow. Mm. Now that my mom's heard that, maybe she won't get it pierced after all. I told you, Mom.
0: Okay, this is it. The moment some artists wait for their entire lives. Other artists want it, they covet, but it just doesn't happen. The moment of number one on the countdown. Stevie Wonder is certainly no stranger to this territory. Stevie has had 9 number one hits, including this one.

From the year 1985, that is Part-Time Lover. Now, that's the last number one hit with a hyphen in its title. Okay, now we're really getting obscure, but that's the last number one with a hyphen between the word part and time in its title. Until right now. 12 years after Part-Time Lover comes another hyphenated hit, this time by Third Eye Blind. It's Semi-Charmed Life, number one.

0: Can you believe it? 4 weeks in a row, an entire month at number one. It's Semi Charmed Life, Third Eye Blind. They are touring right now, celebrating in Europe because we got to get word to them. They're number one for four straight weeks. That makes it a month. They'll be in Paris on Monday evening, Cologne, Germany, Wednesday, Thursday, and Friday. If you're heading toward Europe, check out Third Eye Blind and tell them congratulations, number one for four straight weeks. That's what makes the countdown so much fun as we unveil number one every single week. 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God bless you. This is Rick Dees. Don't forget to stay here for the hits. And Mr. Voice, what are you doing now?
1: Now, I'm leaving.
0: But I love you. Please stay.
1: Oh, God.

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6: Chance for scattered rain showers this afternoon. Otherwise, sunshine mixed with clouds at times. High temperatures reach up to 68. Lows dip down to about 46. Tonight, clear skies. Chance for storms tomorrow, high of 66. A blend of clouds and sun. I'm meteorologist Carol Foster on 100.5 The Hawk. Currently, 63.

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7: Chance for scattered rain showers this afternoon. Otherwise, sunshine mixed with clouds at times. High temperatures reach up to 68. Lows dip down to about 46. Tonight, clear skies. Chance for storms. Tomorrow, high of 66. A blend of clouds and sun. I'm meteorologist Carol Foster on 100.5 The Hawk. Currently, 63.

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6: Chance for scattered rain showers this afternoon. Otherwise, sunshine mixed with clouds at times. High temperatures reach up to 68. Lows dip down to about 46. Tonight, clear skies. Chance for storms tomorrow. High of 66. A blend of clouds and sun. I'm meteorologist Carol Foster on 100.5 The Hawk. Right now, it's 66 degrees.

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5: Chance for scattered rain showers this afternoon. Otherwise, sunshine mixed with clouds at times. High temperatures reach up to 68. Lows dip down to about 46. Tonight, clear skies. Chance for storms tomorrow, high of 66. A blend of clouds and sun. I'm meteorologist Carol Foster on 100.5 The Hawk. Right now, it's 66.

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3: Bright sunshine expected this afternoon with daytime highs approaching 68. Clear skies tonight, lows dip down to about 46. Thunderstorms likely tomorrow, daytime highs approaching 67. Sunshine mixed with clouds at times. I'm meteorologist Kara Foster on 100.5 The Hawk. Currently, it's 68 degrees.

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6: Bright sunshine expected this afternoon with daytime highs approaching 68. Clear skies tonight, lows dip down to about 46. Thunderstorms likely tomorrow, daytime highs approaching 67, sunshine mixed with clouds at times. I'm meteorologist Kara Foster on 100.5 The Hawk. Currently, it's 68 degrees.

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6: Bright sunshine expected this afternoon with daytime highs approaching 68. Clear skies tonight, lows dip down to about 46. Thunderstorms likely tomorrow, daytime highs approaching 67, sunshine mixed with clouds at times. I'm meteorologist Kara Foster on 100.5 The Hawk. Right now, it's 70 degrees.

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5: Bright sunshine expected this afternoon with daytime highs approaching 68. Clear skies tonight, lows dip down to about 46. Thunderstorms likely tomorrow, daytime highs approaching 67, sunshine mixed with clouds at times. I'm meteorologist Kara Foster on 100.5 The Hawk. Right now, it's 70 degrees.

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5: Clear skies tonight with lows around 46. Storms likely tomorrow. Daytime highs approaching 67. Sunshine mixed with clouds at times. Cloudy skies expected. Tomorrow night, thunderstorms likely. Lows dip down to about 62. I'm meteorologist Carol Foster on 100.5 The Hawk. Currently, it's 70 degrees.

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4: Clear skies tonight with lows around 46. Storms likely tomorrow. Daytime highs approaching 67. Sunshine mixed with clouds at times. Cloudy skies expected. Tomorrow night, thunderstorms likely. Lows dip down to about 62. I'm meteorologist Kara Foster on 100.5 The Hawk. Currently, it's 70 degrees.

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3: Clear skies tonight with lows around 46. Storms likely tomorrow. Daytime highs approaching 67. Sunshine mixed with clouds at times. Cloudy skies expected tomorrow night. Thunderstorms likely. Lows dip down to about 62. I'm meteorologist Kara Foster on 100.5 The Hawk. Currently, it's 70 degrees.

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7: Clear skies tonight with lows around 46. Storms likely tomorrow. Daytime highs approaching 67. Sunshine mixed with clouds at times. Cloudy skies expected. Tomorrow night, thunderstorms likely. Lows dip down to about 62. I'm meteorologist Kara Foster on 100.5 The Hawk. Currently, it's 70 degrees.

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4: Clear skies tonight with lows around 46. Storms likely tomorrow. Daytime highs approaching 67. Sunshine mixed with clouds at times. Cloudy skies expected tomorrow night. Thunderstorms likely. Lows dip down to about 62. I'm meteorologist Carol Foster on 100.5 The Hawk. Currently, it's 68 degrees.

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